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0: Who has the world record for most entertaining show and greatest show ever in the history of shows about stuff, music, and comedy?
1: I'm not sure on that one.
0: Okay. Well, Dave, what's more entertaining, staring at a wall and doing nothing on Wednesday afternoon, or staring at a wall and listening to the Doc G show on a Wednesday afternoon?
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out of Atlanta. Notice on him. Anybody speaking on my brother's got Stephon. Pull up from the three like Stephon. And the school bar hit it like the other Stephon. Tell my kids in private school so they can get that prep on. Thank my heart made out of Teflon. What? Thank my heart really cool. He ain't got a mask. I can show you what a hoodie do. Put a screen tight. T.I. eyelids cover two. I think they on the left. Roll the window, hit the lights. Boom. Everybody wish they switch sides when we coming through. Everybody wish they was inside when we coming through. I pray that you ain't on the other side when we coming through. PTSD and I leave it. Johnny got killed and I seen it. I can't fight with these demons. Top shotter, I got gunfight for these demons. Hope you know you gotta stand on that. Since I'm real, for me I could kill the whole world and I still won't be even. I be thinking about my brothers while I'm shopping in demons. Real gangster when I'm gone, call my name in the semen. Watch these when you reach, they play games with. Trials and tribulations, I face them. Prosecutors probably wanna case him. See my eyes, I jump out and chase them. I ain't trusting white.

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This investigation, you guys, the best con flow you ever got.

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I take Eglinton at 401 East End, exit at Markham Road in the East End, where all the pretty girls are sleeping. My license plate is fire.

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like I've been waiting for you like 5 years. 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Call 24 bars. 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It's your favorite music. 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Like the back of the dino. Send you

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1: Welcome to Spinnaker Radio. I'm Miguel Hernandez. Today is the 14th of May. For the weather, today we'll see plenty of sunshine with a high of 87. Tonight we'll keep clear skies with a low of 60. Tomorrow is expected to be sunny with a high of 82. For traffic, there's congestion along I-295 Northeast near FSCJ and UNF. A few small pockets are seeing some congestion, especially on I-95 East by South Point. Traffic should be manageable this morning. President Donald Trump met with President Xi Jinping in Beijing today to discuss relations between the countries. Both leaders are expected to hold several meetings on various topics, including the war in Iran, a focus on Taiwan, and trade deals. The U.S. Senate is expected to confirm Kevin Warsh as the new chair of the Federal Reserve. This comes as gas prices and grocery costs have been slowly rising with no end in sight. There are concerns by economists and Democrats that the Federal Reserve will lose its independence if Warsh is confirmed. Students and staff at UNF took part in an active assailant training for first responders on May 5th. This was hosted by JSO, Highway Patrol, and UPD. A volunteer during the training said, "It's sad that we have to go through these drills with the way that the climate is today." This has been Spinnaker's Radio Morning Show. My name is Miguel Hernandez, and have a great day.

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crafted by Higher Chronic on Out of the Dust are meant to be, as he put it, a soundtrack for a movie that never was. The song we just heard, Things You Might See, comes late enough in the album to fall squarely into Act 3. You're kicking around your idea for a screenplay while listening to Deep Threes. I'm Jay. Let's pick up the pace to kick off our next set with a dance number to get you swaying with reckless abandon. Unless you're driving right now. By guitarist Rez Abbasi, an invocation from their exploration of an unfiltered universe.

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